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0: Eitara?
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0: Okay, 1-1. Okay, Sports Age with Tomile. 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
2: Homeboy fan.
0: Homeboy. 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
2: What do you want?
0: Right, what are you doing? I am a Rahulu. I am a Rahulu.
2: Asubereke.
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0: Ubereke stempe. I'm not sure if you're a good person. Mikey Kole, ba koro setse le gona in the house. Yeah, o mongwe ke o mongwe o ka no tshwara o. Okay, o ka no tshwara o. Yeah, sespumi Thobeni.
3: Hello, hello.
0: What a guan.
3: Le kae?
0: I feel airy.
3: You feel airy?
0: Yeah.
3: Yeah, no.
0: I feel like a fish in the water.
3: It's airy. It's airy, man. Hey, gwa tshisa man. It's airy mara.
0: Yeah.
3: It's very hot here.
0: Yeah, what 3 seconds?
3: It's hot in here.
0: Yeah.
3: Yeah.
0: Okay.
3: Yeah.
0: To allow for Mshate, what's one of the time show? Because you know, Queen Shamtel got to allow for more and Uchechi Afrikile. Yeah, ke na le tsheke nang le tsona re tlo ba re tswa ka mo studiong se re tlo ya ka studiong se sengwe ka bakala di challenges tsheke nang le tsona thobela fa Mshate wa tsima no boithabi show ar feta ka fa gare bo re tlo ba re tloganya ka mmino Mshate
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Ah, this DJ is very, very fantastic as his name.

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1: Hello papa, how are you? 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
1: I know untlisitse for sure. 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
0: Yeah.
1: Ai ai ke tse ke a daughter ka ka ka tsora la ka winter ka re ke winter.
0: Yeah.
1: Wa re na ke bona winter ka re ai. 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
0: What's was this movie?
1: Yeah.
0: Pino ka bolela tshedi nje. 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
1: Re happy birthday to you.
2: Happy birthday.
3: Happy birthday to me, man. Happy birthday.
1: What a day. What a day.
3: Happy birthday to myself, me, myself and I.
2: Oh, le re go botse ka boloko ka mo mo.
3: Oh, I want. I ke hudi.
1: Ga se ga se na fela le Mr. Overdose ring happy birthday.
3: Yeah.
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3: Yeah,
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4: Hi, this is Spoo, me Max Mojapelo mo. From Sam Mangwane, GK Productions, Amakol, Soul Brothers, Cheek to Cheek,
3: him,
4: Kunima Duna, to Sister Pumi,
3: yeah.
4: From Township Soul and Pop to Reggae Music, you are a trailblazer. Happy birthday to me. You. Happy birthday, Yvonne. Happy birthday, Pumelele.
3: Yo, yo, yo.
4: Happy birthday to you. I see, Serita, you are a Pula, Gabuharbiago staging, Gamagalagosan and Libo, so good, so nice.
3: Yeah.
4: One more try.
3: Yeah.
4: You can't buy love.
3: Hey, Martin.
4: When we are in tears.
3: Hey.
4: The bad guy.
3: Oh.
4: You just walk away from me,
1: baby.
4: Oh, Nama. You are a bad guy.
3: You are a bad guy.
4: Oh, Anthony Mtembu, man.
3: Ahoy,
4: Sister Pumi, ahoy.
3: Ahoy.
4: Ahoy, Sister Pumi, ahoy.
1: Ahoy.
2: Max.
3: Max Mojapelo. Why is it?
1: Yeah.
3: Oh, this is fun, you know.
1: Yeah.
3: This is more than fun, really. Oh, bra Max. Hey,
1: yeah.
3: Why do you pull out all?
1: Come on, Kajona.
3: Ah, Pella, this was my Pramex.
1: Yeah.
3: He used to handle us while we were still growing.
1: Yeah.
3: Was so good, so nice.
1: Yeah.
3: But one more try.
1: Yeah.
3: But again, another twerry.
1: Yeah.
3: That's it. Yeah.
2: Yeah.
3: That's it. Oh, na ko pulukwa.
2: Yeah.
3: Yeah.
1: Her toma says Pumi. Basheti babuleji says Pumi. Checha leto la mino la toma biang. Your musical journey?
3: My musical journey is a bit funny because, hey, gitomile koskolo, I can say.
1: Mm.
3: I used to sing at school. When I was at school, I used to sing kari special days, the Saturdays, koskolo, wabon. Harnali, the events, koskolo, I used to sing there and control big guys, big boys, you know, because nekidi pisinya na pen. Yeah, so I used to control big boys, you know, and the big girls, showing them how to sing, you know. Yeah, but then I didn't know that I'll be a singer. Unikusansani kiyetsa nje kosikolo kiyetsa nje just for the fun of it.
2: Yeah.
3: Until kabeka ka fitla mo ka sa joanka join a theater bo Semangwane
2: bo
3: Gibson Camp, ka join a theater and then from there I joined the Soul Brothers, I think.
1: Yeah.
3: Hey, it's long, man. I can't remember.
1: Swangile. Oh, yego kuhamba yebusuku.
3: Yeah, the Soul Brothers.
1: Yeah.
3: Yeah, from there, it's when we after the Soul Brothers journey, it's when we started this cheek to cheek thing.
2: Limtate.
3: Limadota, madota.
2: Aha. Can you go to one solicitors as his poem? Ho tsenela tsa mmino go bile bonolo jwang ka lebaka la gore ke lemoga gore motswadi wa gago be e le morutiši o amogetse jwang taba gore wena o tlo o thoma o dira music.
3: Okay, o amogetse, nna sena choice because I was who I am.
2: I
3: nna ke tsotse ke le the way ke leng ka teng. There was no way go raka gana because I was this was me, Phumi Maduna.
2: Yeah.
3: I had to be what I am. So, neiso kuri akahana. It's just that vele at from the beginning, unasadumel.
2: Yeah,
3: I used to shout at me, and my brothers used to scold me, shout me. Yabana bang tiras diloto tse. Nakar ay mara kwa kia.
2: Yeah,
1: war follow.
3: Kar kwa kia. Yeah, pizza la itang. Nitlam pizza pati up to nowhere because there I'm going to sing. Wabon.
1: Warungwaha. 1982 go tlhaga selo ke se ai go na man le fase la tlhaga tlhakana le fase la tlhaga tlhakana
3: ya no no kwashiwa
1: ai go na man
3: ya no this was my first album debut album ne ya and I hit it strong. Very strong. Yeah.
1: I put the first line. I'm so I'm so hip.
3: Hey, yeah.

So good, so nice, I'm telling you. 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So good, so nice. So good, so nice. Yeah, boy. What's up? What's up? Hi, boy. 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
2: greetings in the name of the most high Jah Rastafari. Yes, I. My name is Tutukani Cele. Yes, I've been working with Sister Pumi for so many years. We had a great time touring around the world, all four corners of the world. Yes, Strain, I heard that you are with Tobela FM. Yeah. I say keep the ball rolling, keep the reggae, keep the message, keep the spirit of reggae rolling, my sister. Yeah, I love you so much. Yes, I, Mrs. Tran.
1: Yes, I.
2: Ja, bless. Yes, I.
1: Ja, guide.
0: Tutu again.
1: Where do you get
0: Tutu? Yeah, come on, so much.
1: Where do you get this Tutu again, David? Where do you get him?
0: No! Ngase go botsa re ke mo kreya ga se tsumi. Ngase go botsa wa bona u berekile le batho ba bantsi mo leng gore o mongwe wa ba ile ngore o shumile le bona gausu ke o.
3: Mr. Fantastic there. Greetings to everyone in the studio.
1: Peacekeeper.
3: Yeah. Sister in. Our queen of reggae.
1: Here but
3: we come from far with Sister Pumi. We come from far. There's a lot I can say about our journey in this music industry. Yes, actually, I started as a fan, as a cheek-to-cheek fan. You know, where really they came up with some brilliant disco sounds that, you know, remember on those days in the 80s. I was a fan of Cheek to Cheek, you know. Up until we worked together, when she was with the late Mr. Lucky Dube, yeah, we worked together there. I played guitar for her. You know, there's a lot I can say. All I can say that she's one humble lady, one talented lady, for the mere fact that she was able to switch, you know, genres from dance music to reggae music, and we respect her. Sister Pumi, we love you so much. And Skipper here, we love you so much, Sister Pumi. Peace and out. All the best for you.
1: Thank you.
0: Yeah. Yeah.
1: How much?
0: Yeah.
1: Where do you find this video?
4: Yiki legend corner says.
0: Yes. Yeah. Ke batho ba bantsi ba leng gore o tloga o ba amile ga o gone gore re bolele ka di legends mo Africa bora re ska bolela ka wena. You still remember me? The day we met was so fine. And we spoke about relationships.
1: Yeah.
0: And we ended like that being good friends.

0: friend.
1: Do you still remember me? Koshaye Ikari, who pelagama?
0: Aye.
1: Would you show you we would you man?
2: Yeah, okare.
1: Oro sang kopele na.
2: Ota koro opele kabo bad guy. Do you still remember me? Okare ne ba utai shama.
0: Yeah, no.
1: Eh? Yeri ki tile chamti fo ikare ki tabaya koro bala serage. Koba kabele la mat.
2: No, ori bo na.
1: You still remember me?
2: You still remember? You left me with 9 months.
0: Yeah.
2: Yeah.
0: Hey, I want to get a little bit of a yeah.
1: We should meet about 12 level Lucky Dube.
0: Yes.
1: Listen, that's a mean worry gay. We should meet a little Brenda Fazu. Shumile Batuba Kamu Karbuchele to La Raul Batuba Kamu Karbon.
0: Little Lakali Lucky Dube was a nice and different one. Because Kishumile Unarata chick to chick like you.
2: Yeah.
0: Na rata tata tata kurli the day ang hira uchulo vele are I want that woman from cheek to cheek.
2: Yeah.
0: Ara ki celebrate gore ba gaogane mara. Ki celebrate the love.
2: Yes.
0: That I have for that woman. The voice that she has.
2: Mhm.
0: Ke itse gore ba gaogane but it's not a good thing.
2: Mhm.
0: I just want to be with that lady.
2: Yeah.
0: Yes. He used to love cheek to cheek like it would be so much. He was a fan, a biggest fan of cheek
1: to cheek.
0: Yeah, unarata cheek to cheek tat. So yeah, that's when I joined him and he called me. He's the one who called me. And then I went there. He sent Jabu Sibumbe to come and fetch me at home. Yes. And then I went, and you know, it was so funny for me to sing reggae from disco to reggae. You know, it was a funny thing, but I just said to myself, Pumi, you are for this, you are doing it, and you will do it,
1: yeah,
0: and you will beat it. Yeah, so that's how I started singing reggae. I started backing him up, you know, when he saw me, he was like, wow, Pumi. It's like I'm dreaming. I can't believe I'm looking at you. I'm said, yes, you are. As much as I can't believe that I'm looking at Lucky Dube. You are a star to me now. It's unbelievable. So we started working just like that. I started picking him up.
1: Yeah.
2: Ke tlo rata re tere fete papatjong re na le papatjong go bane le nano le ke le nano le legolo bona na le papatjong kana go ya bosigo ga re ra looking as le le madice si sha into it tshebela fa mo 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

0: want you to be near me because I want to go to Falego check to check Rena Fale na Sespumi Madunam. 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
0: Temba, Tiza, Nhlapo. 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
3: Hi sister P. Also a cheek to cheek. 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Welcome my sissy. 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
0: Pamela.
3: Oh, Mr. Fantastic, please play for me. I'm so good, so nice.
0: Akiralukile Pems. Akiralukile Pems. Yeah, Pems.
4: Yeah.
0: Yeah.
4: Pamela Nku.
0: Yeah, rekaja. We can. Yeah. Oh, no. Pamela Nku. Pems. Arubuj. Leto laka ko le. Lucky Dube. But what about you? What's a belly by Pucheri Puchishom? Lucky Dube. Pumi Maduna. East meets West. East to West, Rigas Copan. Marilla Copan. La Chuela Pelim. The slaves.
4: Slaves,
0: yeah.
4: Slaves.
0: Yeah.
4: Slaves. The
0: band
4: slaves.
0: Most slaves, the Kimoli Bilang, the Tatitukan, the
4: Skipper.
0: The Skipper. Skipper will be like on a go.
4: Nasiko slave.
0: Yeah.
4: Will abali bend. Like it to be bent.
0: Oh, will
4: Nasiko slave. Yeah.
0: Oh, who will a little like it to be bent? Who abali the slaves?
4: Yes.
0: Okay.
4: The first band was the slaves.
0: Mm-hmm.
4: Yes.
0: Okay.
4: Yeah. Who so none of Kibareka sometimes illy slaves.
0: Mm-hmm.
4: Not illy like it to be bent.
0: All right.
4: Yeah. Kibareka lele bonai sometimes illy the slaves.
0: Okay.
4: Yes.
0: Okay. Kupula bu kneel down.
4: Yeah, but kneel down, kneel down and pray.
0: Oh, yes.
4: Yes.
0: Who be the young says Pumi who tore a lafasse gamugam? Lafasselim. Who bani ki quile or ushitus a mele di corner gamugacha lafasse?
4: It was a wonderful thing, really. It was unbelievable. You know, the way we so taught, it was so. I don't know. I don't even know how to criticize it.
0: Yeah.
4: It was like a boom.
0: Yeah.
4: It was so fantastic that fantastic.
0: Oh, it was me. Yeah.
2: It was so beautiful.
4: It was so marvelous.
0: Yeah.
4: That, you know, I couldn't believe it. How about Rasamaya? I remember the first time when we went overseas.
0: Mm-hmm.
4: Yo, I was like, I was dreaming.
0: Yeah.
4: I said, yeah, we are going where?
0: Mm-hmm.
4: But no, New York. Wabo.
0: Mm-hmm.
4: Karlena.
0: Mm.
4: Asanki call.
0: Mm-hmm.
4: Lucky Dube. Asanki call.
0: Philip
4: Lucky Dube. The first tour was so nice.
0: Yeah.
4: That I and it was nice working with Lucky. He was a nice guy. I know people would think he was
0: arrogant.
4: So,
0: yeah.
4: He was so no. Mm-mm. Lucky was not arrogant. Lucky was a man of his word.
0: Yes.
4: If he says this is this,
0: it's not a sidire.
4: Come home. And that's it.
0: Mm-hmm.
4: And that's it. So, but you never somehow understand.
0: Mm-hmm.
4: Never somehow understand the hurry. The mutua joang. Huruka berekali na hurpumi le berekile yangle Lucky. Karasin tefel.
0: But you are giving difficult.
4: Ay, difficult. You are haki berekile liene.
0: Yeah.
4: Naki berekile liene. Joang, difficult. Yeah. Nasi difficult. Lucky was a man of his word.
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6: Master V ke nyaka dilia data e ka nthusago gore ke kgone go like le go subscribe mananeo a ke a ratago di-channeleng tsa YouTube.
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0: A tlhola fa mashate wa tsholo bo time check sana fale says Pumi wa duna ke nyaka mo tsha putshwe ete amphetole a le honest says Pumi, can we jump to the mama bit?
4: We can jump. We can jump.

0: Beat, where's this reggae music? Oh, maybe over professor or to opera reggae. I can remember where this reggae music.
1: It was just a song. What yeah. to give? I didn't even think that I would do reggae.
0: Yeah.
1: It was just a song, go cheek to cheek.
0: Yeah.
1: There's reggae music, you and I.
0: Come on, and I'll compose it. I'll come and I'll
1: go cheek to cheek.
0: Yeah.
1: Ke madoda actually.
0: Oh.
1: Yeah, ke madoda and then nane ke thusa halele hale. Hopule it was still my beginning.
0: Yeah.
1: And I couldn't exactly write songs.
0: Mhm.
1: Wabona. So yeah. It was my first time and he used to write most of the songs and I used to back him up, write on top, you know,
2: Yeah, no, ke le mo gore ke motho le gore ba tloga file mo menwaneng.
1: Hey, too much.
0: Yeah,
1: he was a keyboard wizard.
0: What about my daughter?
1: Never miss a keyboard wizard.
0: My daughter ke teke mo tshwantse le Moses.
1: Yeah.
0: Moses wa.
1: Moses
0: wa
1: Soul Brothers.
0: Soul Brothers.
1: Yeah.
2: The black mom.
0: Ka mo go
1: baratang di keyboard tsengata.
0: Ba dibe. Go tla re o sale ka mo. A ba ka jumpile o ka kwa.
1: Exactly.
0: Ke hore now my daughter came from Chanchale, Moses.
1: Yeah, that's one of it.
0: Yeah,
1: that's one of. They are the same even in playing. You know, they play the same.
0: Yeah. Mr. Overdus, I get Mama who will be monate for Baloena. Kiat about him. Hanchis. Ora le tabe ngwe ka tlogele go bolela. Si sagi sagila, ama ro bala ka khutjo.
1: Eish. Sagi sagila.
0: Yeah.
1: Yeah, amoya wa gae o robale ka khotso
0: o tshumilelene.
1: Eh, yeah, kim mo thotse ko Lucky Dube.
0: Yeah.
1: Nako ke bereka le Lucky Dube. That's when I got Richard Sluma and I got used to him.
0: Yeah.
1: And he was the first one to say let's go back and really go Torong go overseas. He was the first one to say Pumi, when we go back home you have to sit down and write your reggae album.
0: Mm-hmm.
1: You see that you are good in reggae, we must just first write your reggae album. And that's when they started writing my first album, Nali Lucky Dube and the Slaves.
0: Yeah.
1: They started writing my first album. And
2: reggae.
1: Yeah, and he's the man who gave me the name Sister Pumi.
0: Mm-hmm. Oh.
1: So he was
0: Okay.
1: He was good. Yeah.
0: Ke batho ba bangwe ba.
1: So
0: ke motho mo rena ke tsana le ke dube ke bolela selo ka mogo seleng ka gona.
1: Yeah.
0: Ke kwile botlhoko ka mogo eleng gore morago ga legola gagwe.
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0: 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Ye e leng gore mo tshwanetse le gona beele ke bona ka re beele ka sechaba.
1: Yeah,
0: we did not do justice to him.
1: No, we didn't.
0: No, kuri ibile weekend engwe ba nore ha sa le bona
1: ke Lucky Dube. We haven't given him the right tribute.
0: Mm-mm.
1: We haven't tributed him right.
0: Ibile ke
2: ga go ba re kwa Jamaica kwa ba re gona le strata ba re ke ba re ke
1: Lucky Dube
2: street ko Trench Town.
1: He was
0: born.
1: He was very much respected overseas.
0: O nyaka ke mmotse ka reggae Sunsplash. Ibile lena le Sunsplash ya lena.
1: Mm.
0: Lena le Sunsplash ya lena mo Afrika Borwa.
1: Yeah.
0: Yeah.
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0: But tell it him. 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
0: okay
1: yeah ban thola ko Sister Pumi Castle it's a group
0: yeah
1: Bantola go cheek to cheek.
0: Yeah.
1: In a group, we are cheek to
0: cheek.
1: Oh,
0: nice.
1: So if they wanna talk to me, they can talk to me in those groups. And, mm-hmm. Yeah.
2: And again, go rebale mugabatsi be gore motho wa bonolo.
1: Yeah, too much. Yeah, no, like motho wa batho, akina nako ya go show.
0: And normally le tla mathomo, o bona ra ka botsa tabatsa gago.
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0: Yeah.
1: Straight. Yeah, ukhuluma into straight lo sisi.
0: Straight lenda.
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0: Yeah.
1: And I want to talk about the festival so besinayo lapha ePolokwane.
0: Yes.
1: 7th ka November. Yeah, but it will be rasta, it will be reggae.
0: Yeah.
1: I want to talk about it.
0: Yeah.
1: It will be on the 7th of November.
0: Yeah.
1: Di tikiti se di simbolo.
0: Yeah, I've got a lot of kaboka.
1: Se di reki so di tikiti. So we will be there. 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
0: Libo tutu ga. 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
3: 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Anyone with information must assist the police. On behalf of Premier Mabuyane and the Eastern Cape Provincial Government, we extend our deepest condolences to the Tete family, his friends, the boxing fraternity, and the people of Mtanzane.
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4: 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So what happened there was a truck. It's this truck that's normally conveying the coal. We got information from the community and we stopped the truck. And when we inspected the truck, the cigarettes was underneath the coal. So also in that case, we arrested two Zimbabwean nationals that were trying to smuggle those cigarettes into the country.
2: President wa umkhondo wesizwe Jacob Zuma o etetše ka ngwakong wa magoši wa Qamata ga go la Kofimvaba provinceng ya Eastern Cape Zuma o be a felegeditšwe ke motlatša moporesidente wa mokgatlho 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
5: Joining MK is a choice. I was just practicing my constitutional right, a right of association.
6: I'm at 100% home because the welcome that I got and the understanding of what needs to be done, the respect and also the love of traditional leaders because I'm born and bred in a village in Ngobo where we respect traditional leaders.
2: Go sa le bjalo motlatša moporesidente wa umkhondo wesizwe Duduzane Zuma o re dikgetho tše tša mebušoselegae di tla fa umkhondo wesizwe sebaka sa go rarolola mathata a badudi ka provinceng ya Eastern Cape.
7: They have to take their rightful place. I think when you speak about where the country is, when you talk about land disposition and that sort of thing, a lot has to do with traditional leadership. A lot has to do with kingdoms, chieftains, and they need to take their rightful place in our society. So.
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6: 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So we will unveil them leading up to the manifesto launch on the 23rd.
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6: 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We come from a 40% mark from the national percentage, so we need to address that in the campaign carefully and in a dynamic way, and we hope that we will be in a position to talk a different outcome come post 4th of November.
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7: We have decided to take the country on our own. The laws in the country are controlled by white minority. The party that was formed to liberate our people has failed us.
5: Maloka maswa a dumela gore mogahlo o tla tlisa diphetogo ka ditikologong tša dinaga magae tšeo di sa hlabologago. 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
8: Joining MK is a choice. I was just practicing my constitutional right, a right of association. Secondly, due to the fact that I am a leader of young people or who are not employed, who suffered drugs and everything.
5: Mayor wa Peleng wa Masipala wa Selegae Mini Buyisile e le go Sethembele Plaatša o re o ngwegetše ka go mokgahlo ka lebaka la ge o kwešiša dinyakwa tša badudi ba metse magae.
9: I'm at 100% home because the welcome that I got and the understanding of what needs to be done, the respect and also the love of traditional leaders, because I'm born and bred in a village in Ngobo where we respect traditional leaders.
5: Motlatsa President wa mogaso Duduzani Zuma already kgetho tsa pusho selegae ditla fa batho ba Eastern Cape kgetho yengwe gape.
10: They have to take their rightful place. I think when you speak about where the country is, when you talk about land disposition and that sort of thing, a lot has to do with traditional leadership. A lot has to do with kingdoms, chiefdoms, and they need to take their rightful place in our society. So
5: President Zuma o hlohleletsa magoshi ka moka go tsa naga ya bona morago le go lwela mabu a bona. 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
15: 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I'm not going to get into that detail because of safety. 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
16: 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Iliona option in a Naliona. Now, eu Ibulera Hore in a Bata Hore. In a matter of the parliament, it's really Billy Kamusevitswayona, so that only this thing that we call the separation of powers. Now, only court, Musevitswayona, give interpret the laws, only constitution, only parliament, Musevitswayona, go examine now. Unali executive, msebenzi wana ku execute milao, ku implement. Now, the branches in I had little routine. Fedibita, these are the branches of government. 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Now, parliament, ikemeti ili one as a branch ya legislature. 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Constitution agree itcholo yari kamele ntshona ikhutlele morao o impeachment committee. Now inele musebetsi wa hore parliament implement section 89. Marjuale, executive, which is the president, interfere with the decision of judiciary, further interfere the decision ya legislature. So, to more hearing, the separation of powers is under threat because of this outcome. Secondly, the question of jurisdiction is set a wrong precedence. Hore ubone ile hore constitutional court intite decision erring section 89 ha itse lepile ka msebenzi wa yona, and then court yona iemise msebenzi wa yona, the lower court, which is the high court, iemise msebenzi wa court e udim the apex court in the land. Joale, so you itine se to court go high court, it was to say in a hurry high court president hana matla hore a ka stop a process ya another branch of government. That was the reason in a time the high court high bua ire ona le yona tapana wona, but wona decision ya bona ile ba hore high emise hanyane pending the decision ya litigation. That is not the reason why UAT in a ile court in the first place. Now, how liberal and tweering ki a full bench in a lady judge at the time. Judge A1 agree or udumelan the UAT however there is a question huna li pozo ya precedence, law of precedence. More utlo bonang hore decision is in kuwe ki court e udimdim. Marjuale, high court ya reverse. Each ojoalo, one of the judges deviating from the two judges, but agreeing. Once there's something like that in a full bench, ibulela hore there is a gap that existed more the decision in Nkwenki High Court.
3: Okay.
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7: The possibility of us losing our jobs will negatively affect us, especially considering how our children are living. My children attend private schools and they will not want to be moved to a public school.
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1: Through the Africa Continental Free Trade Area, we can expand trade between our two countries, or African countries as a whole. We can put our natural resources to better use. We can develop our industries and create more jobs for our people. That is why we welcome the strong presence of South African and Zimbabwean businesses at this forum. Governments can determine policy. We can sign agreements as we did today, and we can ratify protocols. But it is business that turns a signed agreement between two governments into a shipment, into a factory or a job.
0: Mokomishinara wa mapodisa ka Limpopo John Skeppers o leboga badudi ba Mosena ka go moloma tsebe ga mmogo le go loma mapodisa a mangwe tsebe malebana le polase ya go tsweletša diokobatši tša crystal meth e utullotšweng ka Mosena provinceng ye ya Limpopo. 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
2: I must first of all commend our community members, because remember, police cannot fight crime alone. We do that with the help of our community. So community gave us information. We were monitoring the place for about 2 months, and then there was a multidisciplinary operation, and in that operation we also arrested 2 Mexican nationals, 2 from Zimbabwe and 1 from Malawi. So I'm very happy that really when the community provide information to us, that we really go there and execute the operation, and we bring the results back to the community.
0: Go romelwa ga bafaladi ba go tlhoka mangwalo a boeti dinageng tša gabo o bona go tšwa ka sentareng ya bafaladi ya ka Mosena provinceng ya Limpopo go tswaletšwe semmušo. 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
3: 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The embassies have moved out of the facility. All the other government department that has been part of this process, they will also be pulling out of the facility. What we are also awaiting for from today up until Sunday is to await for all the service providers that has made it possible to establish the structures that you are seeing here. Provision, they will also be withdrawing. Our expectation is that by Sunday afternoon.
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2: 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So what happened there was a truck. It's this truck that's normally conveying the coal. We got information from the community and we stopped the truck, and when we inspected the truck, the cigarettes was underneath the coal. So also in that case, we arrested 2 Zimbabwean nationals that were trying to smuggle those cigarettes into the country.
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2: 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I'm going to go to the house. I'm going to go to the house. I'm going to go to the house. I'm going to go to the house. I'm going to go to the house. I'm going to go to the house. I'm going to go to the house. I'm going to go to the house. I'm going to go to the house. I'm going to go to the house. I'm going to go to the house. I'm going to go to the house. I'm going to go to the house. I'm going to go to the house. I'm going to go to the house. I'm going to go to the house. I'm going to go to the house. I'm going to go to the house. I'm going to go to the house. I'm going to go to the house. I'm going to go to the house. I'm going to go to the house. I'm going to go to the house. I'm going to go to the house. I'm going to go to the house. I'm going to go to the house. I'm going to go to the house. I'm going to go to the house. I'm going to go to the house. I'm going to go to the house. I'm going to go to the house. I'm going to go to the house. I'm going to go to the house. I'm going to go to the house. I'm going to go to the house. I'm going to go to the house.

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1: After months of what the ANC called a ground-up approach in its search for its mayoral candidates, President Ramaphosa will finally unveil their names today. And Secretary General Fikile Mbalula explains the delay in the announcement.
2: We have undergone vetting of these people, which is what is delaying us, because we don't want to announce people and tomorrow they've got scandals.
1: With the SACP not backing the ANC in these elections, Mbalula concedes this would be the toughest elections ever.
2: These elections is difficult in many fronts. We come from a 40% from the national percentage.
1: After the mayoral candidates' announcements, the ANC will launch its manifesto tomorrow.
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3: 6 theaters, wards and critical care units on level 8 and 9 will be affected. The hospital put contingency measures in place to protect patients and ensure the continuity of essential clinical services. A decision was taken to temporarily move the affected patients to appropriate and secure clinical areas within the hospital.
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4: Through the Africa Continental Free Trade Area, we can expand trade between our two countries, or African countries as a whole. We can put our natural resources to better use. We can develop our industries and create more jobs for our people. That is why we welcome the strong presence of South African and Zimbabwean businesses at this forum. Governments can determine policy. We can sign agreements as we did today, and we can ratify protocols. But it is business that turns a signed agreement between two governments into a shipment, into a factory or a job.
0: Tsaba go le re mo president Cyril Ramaphosa wa Africa borwa le Zimbabwe di tla swanela go matlafatsa tshumisano go dipeeletso le kgwebisano ka makaleng a tsole tsong. 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
4: 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enrolled into marketing communication at the UJ, which is a degree that focuses on pretty much everything within the media industry, the communication side, the advertising side, the branding side, and all of that. And yeah, that's how I landed my position here at the station. And I pretty much love what I do. You know, I work for a radio station. Many people know the voices, but not the faces behind. So just being able to be in a position where I'm capable to connect the faces with the voices is just something I really do enjoy doing.
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3: 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industry ya rena batho ba bantsi ba na lo inyatsa like I said le nna kwa high school ke le ka thoma ba confused kana na hore okay let me go for your safer more prestigious careers your medicine and your law but we are living in a time where the unemployment rate is so high in South Africa you know so try to tap into careers that are being monetized in each and every aspect. Everybody is on their phones. Everybody is consuming digital content. So there's a lot of money in the digital space. So don't even try to make excuses or hey, I can't phone ye sharp. Ya o tjadi nepe je sharp. That phone that you have, just start take a picture and you'll be very surprised as to how far you could go.
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0: 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What's my road, Rajan?
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1: Yeah.
0: Oh, it's bang.
1: Yeah.
0: 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Are you? Iraluk, Raloka Koshe.
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3: After months of what the ANC called a ground-up approach in its search for its mayoral candidates, President Ramaphosa will finally unveil their names today, and Secretary General Fikile Mbalula explains the delay in the announcement.
4: We have undergone vetting of these people, which is what is delaying us, because we don't want to announce people and tomorrow they've got scandals.
3: With the SACP not backing the ANC in these elections, Mbalula concedes this would be the toughest elections ever.
4: These elections is difficult in many fronts. We come from a 40% from the national percentage.
3: After the mayoral candidates' announcements, the ANC will launch its manifesto tomorrow.
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5: This agreement is being called one of the largest child privacy settlements in history. The lawsuit was brought by the U.S. Department of Justice in 2024 when Joe Biden was president. The department alleged TikTok and its parent company ByteDance collected vast amounts of data on millions of users under the age of 13, including names and email addresses. TikTok had been accused of violating the Children's Online Privacy Protection Act, a federal law known as COPPA. That same same law is the one several U.S. states allege that Meta has violated, which it denies. That case is currently being heard by a court in California.
1: Tabaholo re mogatlo wa dinamelo tja go isha barutwana dikolong ka Limpopo o ipile tja go mmusho go tsana seemo ka bogare go netefatsa polokego ya barutwana. 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
3: Are, but in the general Molet, you should have been a little Honoki to Magnale. 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
2: 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We do want to engage. However, we have also communicated to the university council and executive management that in our engagement, can you please include the students that you are leading? And the reason for that is because we've had engagement with the management, and whatever that you agree upon, it is not what they convey to the students. Because you agree on something and they will release something that is contrary to what you've agreed on.
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3: 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Retabile Lefa Jafta was declared deceased on the scene and was positively identified by the next of kin. Retabile had been reported missing the day before he was discovered deceased. A search was immediately launched to determine the circumstances leading to his disappearance. The motive for the murder is unclear at this stage. Police investigations are underway and no arrests have been made yet.
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4: This is just so sad. This is just a great loss for the Mtanzana community and the sport of boxing as well. Because after the 4 years of when he was banned, we're hoping that he'll come back to boxing. In fact, he had already a date for November, so we're hoping to see him back in the ring again. So I don't even know how to put it out there because everybody knows him. Knows him by the way, the names of Firearm, because he had that left hook that was very good and he knocked down a lot of people.
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5: 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The LSTA calls for a thorough investigation into the circumstances surrounding this accident so that the truth can be established and any necessary interventions can be implemented to prevent similar tragedy in the future.
1: Taba kholo re le gotla kemedila ba ithutila Cape Peninsula University of Technology le re le nyaka gore mathata mo university ye ya rarollwa gore dithuto di tswele pele ka thelelo. 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
2: 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We do want to engage. However, we have also communicated to the university council and executive management that in our engagement, can we please include the students that we are leading? And the reason for that is because we've had engagement with the management and whatever that we agree upon, it is not what they convey to the students. Because we would agree on something and they would release something that is contrary to what we've agreed on.
1: Nelson Mandela University ka Qebega le ba Women's Development Bank Trust ba sore moletlwana wa go tlhompha bogwa bja mengwaga e 35 bja Zanele Mbeki go lebeletswe go matlafatseng basadi ba ka dinageng magaeng go merero ya ikonomi. 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
3: 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What worries one is that it looks like we are going back there.
1: Go sa le bjalo hlogo phetiši ya WBD Trust Rea Phiega o re lenaneo la o thekga basadi ka mašeleng a dikgwebo le thušitše bontši bja basadi.
4: A lot has changed, a lot remains the same. Patriarchy is real, it's vicious, it's hard. You take 3 steps and then 2 steps back because it is deliberate, it is intentional. So you cannot dismantle inequality, whether it's gender, race, social class, or any other identity, without being as deliberate, without being as intentional, and giving up is not a choice.
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5: Analyzing data from over 40 million pregnancies, scientists from Sweden and Cyprus have for the first time identified the temperature thresholds at which complications occur. They found that daily maximums of between 30.5 and 39 degrees Celsius can lead to a 5 to 20% increase in problems during pregnancy and birth. Complications may include premature birth, pregnancy loss, hypertension, and gestational diabetes. Researchers hope the findings will help institutions warn and advise pregnant women of upcoming heat events, helping them to cope better with hot days.
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1: 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We'll do it during the month of September. We have done what needed to be done in terms of interviewing everybody. We are revealing the people who could be potential mayoral candidates. The ANC campaign is not dependent on candidates. It is driven by the ANC, and the face of the campaign is the president. The add-on to it in this campaign is the mayors, which is a decision that has been taken by the National General Council.
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2: 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The ANC currently has the most seats in the city. However, no single party holds an outright majority requiring coalition governments to run the municipality. Sasha Naidu, SABC News, Johannesburg.
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1: No, we will not announce successful candidates after the elections. We'll do it during the month of September. We have done what needed to be done in terms of interviewing everybody. We are revealing the people who could be potential mayoral candidates. The ANC campaign is not dependent on candidates. It is driven by the ANC, and the face of the campaign is the president. The add-on to it in this campaign is the mayors, which is a decision that has been taken by the National General Council.
0: Moetapele wa selete wa Build One South Africa ka Tshwane Martha Mbushega o tsebagaditswe bjalo ka nkgetheng wa bommeara wa Tshwane. 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
2: 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Le fellow South Africans, I present to you our mayoral candidate for 2026 local government elections.
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3: Potential is here, but potential needs leadership. It needs a municipality that creates order than uncertainty. That is the kind of mayor I promise to be. I want all councillors to be on the ground and serve the residents of Tshwane. I want us to listen to the cries of the residents of Tshwane, understand their concern, and make sure that we take responsibility to fix the broken promises.
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4: We have noted with great disappointment the video that is circulating on social media where our traffic officers were filmed assaulting a truck driver. We condemn the incident in the strongest possible terms. However, as a department, we have already instituted an investigation to gather all the facts, and we will definitely take necessary steps.
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1: Yes, yes. Hello.
0: As I was saying, gore who is Oragile? I heard that you are an athletic, you are still a learner, you are also another gapa ke tsebise go wa lena, ke ra loka. Ebile o mongwe wa mongkhwebo o ya mini boss Business School Johannesburg. May you please explain just a little bit about it?
1: I've always enjoyed being in the world of business And Miniboss has just helped a lot of that with exposure, connecting with people my age, and just really helping me start and supporting in many, many different ways. It's been amazing.
0: So, Bele, can you go to the store? Re o le gare mo le to nna ga go la go ba mongkhwebo ke eng se ile gore mwana bo ithuta sona tatse le lengwe le lengwe.
1: I teach myself there's creativity. I know that is very important. It just helps me when I need to think out of the box and I see a lot of opportunities. And the services as well, what I've learned about business is that it's giving the customers the best service because that's what keeps them coming back. And in the end, it helps grow the business more and more.
0: Vele, Mini Bus Business School, e go thutse byang go go shisha tsa kgwebo le go dira kgopolo ye ya gago gore event selo sa nnete.
1: They gave me a safe platform to learn more about business. They've given me tools to understand the different aspects, the different ways that business works, and also a lot of friends and peers, I could say, that just work with me. You know, we work together and we learn new things at every session. It's just really, really fun.
0: Bele, ke nyaka gore re tsene ka fa go tsetsa dipapadi. 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Yeo ile gore ngwana o wa e gona o gona go shimisha kgwebong ya gago.
1: Before I had won that medal, there was a lot of preparation needed into all the routines, into all the practice for the gymnastics and everything. And that took a lot of hard work and a lot of learning from my mistakes. So in the end, it just taught me to keep going, even when I felt like giving up. And this is one lesson that I will take into every single thing I do in my life, because it really is a deep meaning, and I'm happy I did learn it when I did. It's just wonderful. So I think that's one thing I learned.
0: Bele, go na le bana ba bangwe ka fa ntle ka fa ba ile goreng ba nyako ba bora kgwebo ba nyaka go tshwana le wena. O ka rata goreng go bona?
1: At the beginning, a lot of them may be thinking it is, it's hard, maybe it's scary, but I'm not going to lie, it really is. But in the end, it's amazing. And I have been blessed with family and friends that have helped me along the way, and the Miniboss team too. So it really is just taking the courage.
0: Sorry, Utlan, sorry, I'm going to go to the next one.
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1: I just want to say it may seem scary and a bit worrying, like a business is an all adults thing. But there really is no age limit, no age restriction. You just have to go for it. And if you believe in yourself and you know what you can do, because any skill can work, you just do what you can and go for it, believe in yourself and work hard. You can definitely get it. I encouraged myself. I just believed in God. My faith in God moved me forward into this, along with family and friends and definitely Miniboss too. That has just helped. So if you just believe in yourself, you know I can help you, I can support you, and go for it, you'll be all good. For creativity, it helps me think really out of the box. It sees a lot of opportunities that other people may miss or just not see. And as a creative person, there's a lot of things I can make or sell or do that just make business more fun, more interesting for me, and I hope for my customers as well. It's just a really fun thing. It sets you apart. It's great, really.
4: Renga botsisha ke nyaka go botsisha gore na ge o bo thoma kgwebo ya ga o ithomile o na le mengwe e mekae le gone ke ka lebaka leng o ithomile go na le mengwe e meka.
1: The candles, well, I've started this year in February when I had first joined Miniboss, but I have been doing business in my life since for as long as I could remember. I think since I've been 8, I've been starting a lot of local businesses, from selling pancakes to chilies and just a lot of fun stuff. Drop shipping has just been really fun. So I've always been doing business for as long as I could remember.
4: Bona mogwera, wa tseba ke go rata every day. 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
6: Tobela, Tobela, it's happy. How are you?
4: Rona Likai.
6: Giapila, Giapila, Giapila, Giapila, Giapila, Giapila, love.
4: How can you call me Zulu?
6: This is a Xhosa.
4: Oh, it's a Xhosa. How am I?
6: It's a Xhosa, it's a Xhosa, it's a Xhosa, and it's a Zulu.
4: Oh, Ntlalo go senya nako. Ke rata go botsisa gore na. Re motho a ka re o itlhamela gwebo ke eng se ile go reng selo sa mathomo se ile go reng o sonetse go sitira.
6: For me, entrepreneurship education is much bigger than teaching a child how to start a company or to make money. I believe that it teaches them how to think, how to solve problems, and how to make decisions and believe that they can create something, and which is why at Miniboss, we're not just teaching them just about entrepreneurship, but we help them to develop 8 intelligences, where we look at mental intelligence, emotional intelligence, creative intelligence, physical intelligence, and managerial intelligence, and also entrepreneurial intelligence, so that they are not just business people who are only looking at profit. But there are business people that are looking at that can impact the community and well-rounded and fully developed entrepreneurs.
4: Vele, gona le ngwana kwa sekolong kwa kwa gae kwa vele le karata goreng go batswadi le barutishe ka kwa dikolong ka kwa gore ba thege barutwana ba ile gore mbona ba nyaka go tlhama dikgwebo tsa bona.
6: So when a child says, I have a business, the first thing that a parent or even a teacher should say, don't dismiss the idea that they have or take over the idea, because that's what parents usually do. They want to take over the idea and make it theirs. You know, ask the child, what's the problem? What problem are you trying to solve with this business? And who needs this? Who needs this solution that you're developing? And how can you test it? Then allow them to start small, and because this is very important and in how a child can develop over time. So at Miniboss, we teach them how to start small, and then we move the child from theory into practice, where they can generate ideas, test the idea, work in a team, meet other entrepreneurs and participate in local competitions and also global competitions.
4: Thank you so much for the beautiful message. And then I wish you all the best with the business, and I wish you all the best. Encourage bana ba bangana gore le bona nke ba tlhame dikgwebo tsa bona. May God bless you.
6: Thank you. I'm so happy for having us.
4: Thank you. 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
2: 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It is firmly in our hands, it is directed by us, and then it's for South Africans, those who will be voting the ANC, and those that will be convincing to vote, among others also, to have their own opinion about the processes we have followed, but the candidates that we've got before them.
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3: Devastating news, tragic news to us, particularly myself and the boxing community. People around there, everybody was crying when it was confirmed that Solan is no more. Family, we met as a family. It's unbelievable. We never thought of it. We've been with Solani from death for us to get this kind of news. Something that it was unexpected. So it's devastating.
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4: The significance of the day today, it marks a monumental moment after what happened in the life of Uyinene Mokgwetsana that has moved more than just it being an event, but helping us as a nation to think about ways in which we can end gender-based violence. And I think one of the things that we're going to talk about from communities to action, it's ideally helping everyone to reimagine what it means for us to end gender-based violence.
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5: 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And this will also help us as part of our investment into electricity infrastructure to ensure future supply is protected and guaranteed for our residents.
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1: The interviews that we have conducted have tested candidates' understanding of the specific challenges of municipalities that they made themselves available to lead. They have had to demonstrate their grasp of service delivery and economic development in municipalities, their understanding of municipal finances and administration. They have had to explain how they would attract investment, improve service delivery on matters such as water, sanitation, electricity and refuse removal, and how they would enhance the financial recovery on infrastructure maintenance.
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2: 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It is firmly in our hands, it is directed by us, and then it's for South Africans, those who will be voting the ANC and those that will be convincing to vote, among others also, to have their own opinion about the processes we have followed, but the candidates that we've got before them.
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2: 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We hope it restores dignity to the victims and sends a clear message that those who prey on children will face the full might of the law.
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3: but
0: you need to stop and listen to what I'm talking about.
3: Yeah, I'm going to treat both teams the same. 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
0: Why am I like Ethan De Groot?
3: You had a replacement as well there.
0: Rwanda are about to show Africa. We're going to be about to show Khuleo. About to show Khuleo because Sacha Fenbeck Mugomez. I'm telling you, Kaka. Hope all are Papa Dia rugby. I'm sorry, Papa Dia Khuleo Mauto. 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
3: Papadi ye, it is your way like Freddy Cheese. 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

0: Ke le boga motheletsirelo tshitse di taba tshe ke tsa iri ya botshelela go thobela FM ya SABC. 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
3: The city says the 13 billion rands allocation includes 229 million rands for filling vacancies and 362 million rands for salary back pay obligation during the financial year. It says the difference between the initial request and approved allocation should not be interpreted as an unfunded liability or salary shortfall. The city says employee-related expenditure will continue to be closely monitored to ensure personnel costs remain within the approved budget. Should spending trends require additional funding, the city says this can be addressed through established processes, including the adjustments budget.
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4: We have noted with great disappointment the video that is circulating on social media where our traffic officers were filmed assaulting a truck driver. We condemn the incident in the strongest possible terms. However, as a department, we have already instituted an investigation to gather all the facts, and we will definitely take necessary steps.
0: Mosepela ka maoto o tlhokagetse ka morago ga go thulwa ke sefatanaga tseleng ya N7 kgausi le Philadelphia ka Western Cape. 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
5: The adult male was declared deceased on the scene by medical personnel. According to reports, 7 occupants of the Hyundai H1, which includes the driver, were transported to a medical facility for treatment. The circumstances surrounding the incident are under investigation.
0: Masole a Ukraine a re a tlhasetse le lengwe la mafelo a magolo a go tsweletša oli ka Russia leo le lego bokgole bja dikilomitara tše 1,000. 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Joe Inwood wa BBC.
6: Kyiv has said products produced there are used in Russia's war effort. But the strikes are also about bringing the consequences of the conflict home to ordinary Russians. The country, normally a major exporter of petrochemicals, is suffering severe fuel shortages, with queues reported at petrol stations. The strategy is to deepen the political as well as economic pressure on the Kremlin, something that has so far failed to bring them to the negotiating table.
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15: 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We're going to carry on with the knock-on.
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1: 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So might we not seeing this as fair play. We believe that.
0: Le ga bya le wa mokwa o re ga se a se papadi e makgwa.
3: The hand drops forward and there is contact with the head.
1: Creates contact so it's not the high tackle, it's the player.
0: Wa gana le ga bya le Matthew Carley.
1: So no foul play.
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1: 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Dicko. Knock on here.
0: Wa gana Matthew Carley. E fela.
4: There's a clear tackle.
0: Get.
4: And then it's whether the players dived over and played the nine.
1: Okay, can you show us the breakdown on the goal line please Mike?
0: Kena. 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
1: Ball was lost by Green, so it was loose. Then we have a competition for the ball with players on their feet creating a ruck. Nine picks the ball up and is then tackled. So 21 is going in the bin.
0: Okay. 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Scrum se la sabona ilo feto a penalty as to pass New Zealand.
1: Quite clear. Yes, I am quite clear. It is not foul play. The contact is on the shoulder. The player's head rocks forward, which creates the head contact. Please on the line.
0: Peter Steph to your right.
1: Scrum.
0: Why penalty I fell a Matthew Kali Wahan. 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
1: 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One other suspect sustained injuries and was transported to a nearby hospital for medical treatment under police guard and he remains in custody. Three additional suspects were apprehended at the scene without further incident. No police officers were injured during the exchange.
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2: You've got cables. Those cables are not electricity. It's just cables. You've got a plug on the wall. It's so painful because when you switch it on, the light doesn't come on. Because you cannot afford. In the EFF, the only place where you are going to tell people you are poor is at SASSA. Once we find you at SASSA, we know this woman is poor. Therefore, we must give her free electricity.
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3: 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And in this particular instance, it will be very easy for this thing to shift to be on the shoulders of individuals. So we are traversing a new terrain we have never embarked upon of mayoral candidates because we announce our candidates after every election. So we are not hard and fast as we introduce this about it. And therefore, we think the starting point should be this and get everybody to focus on campaigning for the next 2 months.
0: Motheletše setlhopha sa kgaletšo ka Myanmar se re ditlhaselo tša lefaufaung tša masole ka lefelo la thapelo ka bogare bja selete sa Saiging di bolaile batho ba 14. 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
4: A resident in the village in Myong Township told BBC Burmese that some monks were also injured in the bombing that happened when the sermon was going on. Most of the participants in the retreat were senior citizens from surrounding villages. A photograph showed the aftermath of the attack with with damaged roof and pillars of the main hall. There has been no comment from Myanmar's military, which has been fighting various rebel groups since it snatched power in a coup 5 years ago, ousting the government of Aung San Suu Kyi.
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1: 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Another aspect would be the dynamics within the party, that even though some of the candidates could have been taken to the communities and being approved by communities, the ANC still has to go through its own processes, and such processes could not have been completed, and that is why they are all they've decided to delay this exercise.
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3: You've got cables. 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Because you cannot afford. In the EFF, the only place where you're going to tell people you are poor is at SASSA. 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
1: 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And in this particular instance, it will be very easy for this thing to shift to be on the shoulders of individuals. So we are traversing a new terrain we have never embarked upon of mayoral candidates, because we announce our candidates after every election. So we are not hard and fast as we introduce this about it. And therefore, we think the starting point should be this, and get everybody to focus on campaigning for the next 2 months.
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2: 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Another aspect would be the dynamics within the party, that even though some of the candidates could have been taken to the communities and being approved by communities, the ANC still has to go through its own processes, and such processes could not have been completed, and that is why they are all they've decided to delay this exercise.
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4: We are drinking the same water with animals here. It is also filled with other dirt. We have a hospital nearby which we can walk to, but we don't have service delivery when it comes to water. We struggle when we do not have water. At times we are forced to share the water with animals. We have been exercising our right to vote, but despite this, we have not seen any visible change. We are still without water.
5: From 1994, we were struggling for the water. We haven't got water, we haven't got anything.
0: re salefa o moleledi wa masepala wa selete wa bembe Moses Shibambu o re batlankedi ba bona ba rometse go ya go lekola kgatelopele yeo e lego gona ka lefelo la go tlhokisa meetse la motšhetsi.
6: Bembe Technical Department recalled contractors to come and make sure that they visit those areas which are having challenges which I've raised, so that they make sure that they do their work to check and identify what might be the cause of water not reaching such areas which I've raised. So currently, contractors are on site busy working. Then in due course, we will receive a full report.
0: Motheletši tša iri ye di felela gona fo a thabagolo re mokgatlho wa African National Congress o re sephetho sa go šutiša go tsebiša maina a bonkgetheng ba maemo a bomeara go ya kgweding yeo e tlago ke go bea šedi go mokgatlho e sego motho yo tee ka o tee. 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
0: Halaburwa! 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
0: 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We tell Copanapi, we get that. 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

Very good one away. Now some of the Pobin Jenny featuring Pim Pimo ZA Mohotobala FM Hotel Hasha La Africa Borua Kimushate Wadi Alamaga Mushate Watsimo Limited Show. Okay, Kapishile Kosha Hotel Hot Drive Wadi Bosa featuring Featuring Lemanga American Body Patron Wes Mariminating Madabolo Natchile Paka Shandeshe. Some of the Windy Moon featuring Hit Boss Vare Sifila Salacompo. 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